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cruise into some feel good tunes from Lomez Brown right here on Hawaii's number one reggae station, Island 98.5. Sage your boy in the area, press and play on the vibes, and I hope you folks are enjoying it. Coming up in the queue, we got The Green right now, Bob Marley and the Wailers, Three Little Birds.

0: from the green right here on Hawaii's number one reggae station, Island 98.5. 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

Big tune from the Brethrens. That was Wavy, Only You right here on Hawaii's number one reggae station, Island 98.5. And I don't know why, but every time I hear this song, I like what the kind, Holo Holo 2, Why Will It Boy Factory. Not related at all. But Brother Walter, Sweet Lady of Waiole Island.

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1: All right, here it is, bumping live and worldwide on this Aloja Wednesday. Stick Figure, Meet Me by the Ocean, and Hulego Beach, by, let me know. Island 98.5.

Tune from the Green. That was Titles right here on Hawaii's number one reggae station, Island 98.5. And I know I've said this before, but I don't think we play this a lot. But every time I hear this song, I just think of Martin Lawrence and Will Smith. Right here is In the Circle, Bad Boys, Island 98.5.

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Level Radio on Hawaii's number one reggae station, Island 98.5. Coming up in the queue, we got some tunes from Wavy, but also, just in case you folks missed this hour's keyword, it was money, M-O-N-E-Y. 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And who knows, bro, you could be the next winner of $1,000, which would be killers, because can't put that to gas a little bit up there, price. Right there is Ehukai, Molokai Slide, Island.

0: Now you get the time and we get the vibes. Island 98.5, that was Wavy on this Aloja Wednesday. And by the way, family, if you folks love reggae music, which I know you do, we partnered up with Bound Project to present Steel Pulse, and they're bringing their Reggae Against Racism tour to the Waikiki Show on Friday, October 23rd, with special guest Seven Sons and New Zealand's 660. 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

Okay. I know I said this a bunch of times in the past, but I just gonna say them again. I don't condone it, but sometimes you just gotta say it wasn't you and kind of just move along. You know what I'm saying? Nah, I'm just kidding. I'm just joking. I just joke. I promise. I just joke. Island 98.5. And right now, we'll continue the vibes. We got the Brethren's, Kanaka Fire, Brotherhood's, Morning Sun.

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Happy Aloha Wednesday, family. Folks are hanging out with Sage Boy. 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And right now, 94 Block, Rebel Soldiers, nothing too high.

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All we ask is you drop your name, say you're from, so we can show you some love. Coming up in the queue, brand spanking new music from Leva and 808. But right now, Gregory Isaacs, cool down the pace.

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0: 8. That was Still My Love right here on Hawaii's number one reggae station, Island 98.5. Happy Aloha Wednesday, family. And it is going down this Saturday. 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
2: Raja Nui Lihi Mui Maohana. Mahalo Nui Sui, folks. Locked on love and appreciation of island reggae music. We appreciate you. And of course, these artists appreciate you as well. Kicking off tonight's countdown. Locking down number 5. We've got High Water.

Five at five, that was Wavy Steppa's Superwoman, keeping the countdown going right now. 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

0: Stick Figure, Meet Me by the Ocean, Bumpin' Laughin' Worldwide, right here on Hawaii's number one reggae station, Island 98.5. 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

My grandma's favorite song right there. 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All you gotta do is hit that little mic icon. We call that a talkback mic. Drop your name, say where you're from, so we can show you some love.

Tune from Wavy, that was Only You right here on Hawaii's number one reggae station, Island 98.5. Sage Boy, Inity Area, and Ohana. Do not forget, it is going down this Saturday. We have teams up with Live Life to present 10 Feet's 33rd anniversary celebration live at the block by Benue, and is featuring 10 Feet and special artists who grew alongside the band over the past 33 years. Ohana, this Saturday, we will be celebrating over 3 decades of music memories and island vibes. Doors open at 4 p.m., music is starting at 5, and we got Big Bro Big Claw on mic control. Expect a jam-packed night.

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1: 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Right here is The Green and Nickel Jordy, Roots Girl.

0: Brand skanking new music, the Green Nickel Jordy Roots Girl, right here on Hawaii's number one reggae station, Island 98.5. Oana, that is going to wrap it up for me on this Aloha Wednesday. Mahalo very much, and thank you, Nuloa, for tuning in and vibing out with your boy. For those that don't know, my name is Sage Boy, right here on Island 98.5. Connect with your boy on the gram, SageyBoy _. I would love to vala out with you folks, and I'll catch you all tomorrow. Ahui ho, kako.
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1: Audible tiene una enorme colección de audiolibros y podcasts sin anuncios. 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
2: It's all fun and games, eh? You guys, like, crack up, because I mean, it's a legitimate question. But we're here. So I ask, okay, because I'm thinking, I'm going to take me and my wife from thinking of going to see a movie at Consolidated Theater.
3: Okay.
2: So, you know, I figure I ask the experts, Candace and Cora, hey, what? Consolidated, they still get the long hot dog or what?
4: The Eisenbergs.
2: The Eisenberg hot dog, what? And Cora's like, I don't know, bro. I never see one long hot dog, long time. And I wanted to respond.
4: That's what she
2: said. I don't know what gym you going to then. But Candace, I don't know. And then neither of you, I mean, what, do you guys bring your own snacks when you go to a Consolidated
3: Theater
2: movie?
3: No, never. I never bring any of my own snacks or full meals.
2: Have you always been a liar?
4: From a distance. Yeah. We're here to get the important information questions answered for people.
3: No, I'm not joking. Okay, because the only thing I get from the movie theater is popcorn.
2: Right.
3: That's all I get. Yeah, and maybe a Slurpee.
4: Because everything else is in your
2: pocket. Dole, we used to go on Tuesdays, and it was like, I think it was dollar hot dog days, but wasn't like the long, I'm making a hand motion, wasn't the longer hot dog, it was the little tiny one, so I'd like eat three of them, you know, and I'd feel like that guy Mitsumo Takahashi that eats like 40 of them, you know what I mean? Yeah.
4: Is this real?
2: So I was just wondering. Yeah, I know, right?
3: Joey Chestnut.
2: I wonder if he like gets through one of them and goes, you know, this one is a little light on the snout. Can I have another one? You know what I mean? It's like, gross. I don't know, bro.
4: There's
2: not enough hoove.
4: I don't know, because, I've never ordered the hot dogs from the movie theaters neither. So, I don't know, maybe some listeners out there know if For Greg.
2: I mean, of course, gotta be the like kakimochi, popcorn and kakimochi.
4: Right.
2: And sneak in your own hot kakimochi.
3: Mm-hmm.
2: Got a hot kakimochi and a popcorn with sometimes with like peanut M&Ms or even plain.

0: or even plain, or the peanut butter ones. 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I don't know.
1: Like everything else, man. The last time I sneak in one Costco hot dog and put them down my pants, and then I kind of noticed I was getting plenty stares though, huh?
0: Yeah. That happened to me too one time. I was in the men's room,
1: right?
0: At the Ward theaters, and very odd occasion. I was there by myself, you know, doing my business. All of a sudden, the door flings open. It's a Popolo guy, all sweaty, comes in, runs up to the urinal, pulls out this Eisenberg, and goes,
2: "I just made it."
0: So I go, "Brother, you can make me one in beige."
1: We can all go get some Costco hot dogs and sneak them in.
0: Yeah, I mean, whatever, bro. Sneak them in. Right.
3: Yeah,
0: Except for Candace, no can. You know what I mean?
3: Anyway, I can. I'll just put it in my purse.
0: Some people, when they sneak stuff, they don't mess around, bro.
3: Oh, like, let me tell you.
0: Hamburgers.
3: Let me tell you.
1: Tell me.
3: When my brother... So a lot of people don't know this, or they might.
1: I have
3: a brother that's 15 years younger than me. Okay.
0: Yes.
3: Once upon a time, he had a stroller. And I just remember going to the movies with my mom, my auntie, then my cousins all came. And they were not wanting to buy all this food for us.
1: Of course.
3: In the theater.
1: Of course.
3: And this was at Pearl Ridge.
1: Right.
3: And so obviously the Pearl Ridge Movie Theater is right next to the food court. And before there used to be a McDonald's in that food court. And this is when plastic bags weren't banned yet. So my mom and my auntie buy enough food for all of us. And it's not like just snacks. It's full on combo meals.
1: Right.
3: And they ask, they're like, "By the way, can we have like 2 or 3 plastic bags?" They're like, "Sure." So they wrap them 3 times so the smell doesn't get out.
1: They put it
3: under my brother's stroller. They use the baby to sneak it in. And then they put his little blanket over it.
1: Yeah.
3: And then we had full-on, like, Big Mac meals while we were watching the movie. And
1: you always say unwrapping them in there when it's noisy.
0: My son actually... Go ahead.
1: As soon as it gets quiet in there, everybody just stop.
3: Yeah.
1: And you wait till the next credits come on.
3: See, you can't really do that anymore, though, because there's, like, cameras in every movie theater.
0: Right. You can.
3: You just, I don't know.
0: Whatever. My son actually used to work at Consolidated years ago, and he would say, "Dad, if you sneak food in, it's just like stealing." Like one time he came home and he was like, "Dad, I just can't stand it. You know how people they say their kid, they put him in the stroller and they say their kid, they want to get the child's ticket."
3: Yeah.
0: I was like, "Really?" He said, "Yeah, there was this one lady, she tried to do that today, man. She came and her kid..." I mean, I knew something was wrong because the kid was helping walk with the stroller.
3: Yeah.
0: And she wanted a child's ticket. And I was like, "Ma'am, your kid has automotive. Come on."
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3: Wake Up Crew, man. You know, you could bump into an old friend and just kind of tell how they're doing without even asking, but the amount of teeth they still get in their mouth.
1: Yeah.
4: Okay. I thought this was going in a totally different direction. True. Those are your friends. My friends are
3: oversharers. You get friends.
4: No, my friends are oversharers. Right. And they like trauma dump on me as soon as they see me. I don't know what it is, but they're
5: girl,
4: like,
5: oh, you know what he did? You know what he did?
4: What? That's exactly what it sounds like. My God.
3: Man, because you'd be surprised how many friends or people, acquaintances that I know that I see in the morning driving to work.
4: River Street.
3: Right, yeah, River Street Chronicles gang called about the other day. River Street, bro. If you guys was looking, if you're missing your bike, it was probably over there.
1: Yeah,
3: I promise.
1: For sure.
3: They had about 15. Yo, this was an operation going on, okay? Driving to work, about 15 bikes lined up. Was probably like 3 or 4 beaky bikes in there somewhere, too. I don't know if they was building for like, what do they call it? Like rat rod or whatever.
1: Right.
4: What is that?
1: When they complete the bicycle and then instead of handlebars, get steering wheel.
3: Yeah.
1: You know what I mean? Or they make them into a chopper. And then get the steering wheel.
4: Got it.
3: On the upside down bike, yeah.
1: Exactly.
3: Oh, you get the guy riding him around with no seat on top. You know what I mean?
5: What's wrong with that? I do that.
3: That's how you lock in. But you can tell how somebody's doing, man. Hey, what's up, brother? Hey, what's up, Carl? Hey, how are you, Carl? You know, and then they walk away.
4: The thing is whistling out.
5: Hey, what's up, straight hand? How are you?
3: Hey, Koja, how are you, bro? How are you, Koja? Long time?
5: I good, bro. Hey, I see you get summer teeth. Summer in, summer out, summer yellow, summer brown.
3: But yeah,
5: bro,
3: man.
5: Your mouth look like one Confederate graveyard, bro. What's going on?
4: Oh, my God.
3: Then, you know, they walk away, and you and the other half is like, wow, man. Oh, not in a good spot right now. Those guys doing rough because missing a couple more teeth from last time.
4: Oh, my goodness.
5: I could smell his breath through his cheeks, bro. What's going on?
4: Not through the cheeks. Which cheeks? Ouch.
3: Yo. Oh, my God. Then I had one of my friends came down from the west side. We visited us over there in Nalo. And he's like, oh, buddy, he's the kind. Wow, these Nalo Chronics looking rough.
4: Oh, man.
3: I was like, yeah, a little bit, bro. But I see them all the time. He's like, yeah, but after these guys, because they're all missing their front teeth.
4: Yeah.
3: And I was like, yeah. And he's like, yeah, they don't know the secret, bro. When you're smoking them, you got to put the ice pipe in the back.
4: Oh,
3: like,
4: my God. And then
3: he laughs. And all his teeth are missing in the back.
1: Are your gums longer or are your teeth shorter?
3: I'm like, man, these guys, bro.
4: Let's not be giving advice. On air.
3: We were laughing so hard, bro, because he goes and says that, but he's missing all his teeth in the back. I'm like, oh, God.
4: Stupid.
3: There's no hope in dope, man.
1: You're just gnawing on one Chico stick.
3: Yeah.
0: The Wake Up Crew. It's the Wake Up Crew on

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4: True.
3: It's the kickoff before the kickoff, and I got one for
4: True.
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4: True.

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2: Oh my God!
3: Are you crazy?
4: You're killing me, Smalls.
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0: yourself, trying to hide your tears and your tripping, cause you're trying to get rich in the graveyards or in the shallow ditch. It's money all time, so make up your mind.
1: Shut like, my wad.
2: It's like we're all listening to something different.
3: Yes.
1: Yeah.
2: And singing aloud.
3: I feel like the inner dialogue of somebody with ADHD sounds like.
2: Yeah, that right there.
0: I feel like I'm the, you know, the old lady in The Wedding Singer that she paid the dude with meatballs.
4: A hip hop, hip to the hip hoppy. You don't stop the rocket to the bang bang boogie. The boat took the boogie, the biggie and the boogie did beat.
2: Yeah. Exactly. Right over there to my left, your right. The queen of content with a finger on the pulse of everything popping, Candace K. Good morning, girl.
3: What do you want from me?
2: Nothing.
3: Good morning.
2: And of
4: what
2: course,
4: do you want from me?
3: literally, that's what goes in my head. That song.
2: And the best thing to hit music since radio, or the best thing to hit the radio since music.

And now, making his way into the arena, the undisputed eighth wonder of the world, the Waimanalo Warrior, the Hope of He'ia, the Sultan of Sasa, Big

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1: Mm-hmm.
0: It's fall break. Not very many people on the road, but still, people got to go to work. Yeah.
2: Yeah.
1: Look at you.
0: How would you drive
2: and
0: it this morning?
2: And the rain is here.
0: Yeah, it's coming down.
2: So, yeah, they were seeing in the weather forecast that I think it's today is supposed to be pretty bad. I believe maybe even tomorrow.
3: Here comes the rain again.
2: That's right.
3: Landing on my head and my bare bodies.
2: Yep.
0: You know, after all these hurricanes we've been having and tropical storms, it's like, I'm kind of fatigued on it already, so I'm
2: kind of over it, to be honest.
0: Not really paying attention as much as I should be, you know, because we got to let people know what's up. We got to do a job once in a while and be informative.
1: Yeah,
0: this
1: straight.
0: I'm just like, you know what? If I wake up and it's raining or whatever, you know what I mean? I wasn't even paying attention to the fact that we are supposed to have a lot of rain and stuff coming until it just happened. And I'm like, oh, wow, it's raining outside.
2: Yeah, I think at this point, everybody's just kind of like, oh, great.
0: Mm-hmm. Raining again.
2: Another one. In the words of DJ
1: Khaled.
2: At
1: least you went outside. You're not like some of them, you know, blalas and mokes that go like, hey, Kalani, what? Raining outside.
3: I don't know, brother. Why you don't call a doggy and see if he's wet?
0: Oh, man, it's a great day to be great, a beautiful day to be beautiful, be all those things. We do got some giveaways coming up this morning as well, too, right? To go check out 10 Feet 33rd anniversary, which is going down this Saturday. And actually, when we drove into the parking lot, you see the stage getting set up over there?
2: Yeah, I saw them setting it up yesterday, and now it's in its restful state. Like, isn't fully propped up just yet,
0: but
2: the stage is there. And it looks like it's going to be a really good time. We have tickets to that, and we also have tickets to Iration.
0: Nice.
2: As well.
0: Right on. Ooh. Yeah, those guys come in December 4th, going to be at the Waikiki Shell.
2: That's right.
0: Yeah, it's going to be a good time. How was your guys' day yesterday when you left our station? You even remember?
2: Oh, yeah, it was great. The Dodgers won. Woo!
0: Hey, what's that post you did? One of the players was wearing one. Matsumoto Shave Ice.
2: Yes, Kike Hernandez. Uh-huh. I love him so much.
0: How's
1: Where you from, bro? Where you from?
2: He's from Puerto Rico.
0: Oh, really?
2: Yeah. His name is Enrique.
1: Gonna do the race. He's the best.
2: I would love to try it. Yeah, his name is Enrique, but everybody just calls him Kike.
0: Yeah, so who tossed the dude a Matsumoto Shave Ice t-shirt?
2: I have no idea. That's say another Dodger was wearing another Matsumoto shirt as well. I want to say it was Tommy Edmund. So, shout out Matsumoto's.
0: Yeah, for real.
2: And now I want Shave Ice.
0: For real, man.
2: Okay, what's your guys' Shave Ice syrup flavors? I've always had the same order since I was a kid. I'm very basic and very simple. I get two flavors. The red and the blue vanilla.
0: Okay.
2: What is the red? Strawberry?
0: Strawberry.
2: Okay. And then I do ice cream.
0: Or cherry. Sometimes
2: no,
0: they put
2: not
0: cherry on.
2: Not cherry. Strawberry, blue vanilla, and then I have the vanilla ice cream at the bottom of the Shave Ice. I skipped the
1: Ozuki. What about the snow cap, bro?
0: Yeah. What about the snow cap?
2: I don't do snow cap.
0: For real?
2: Yeah.
1: Girl, you don't?
0: Have you tried
1: it? You should.
2: Yes, I have.
0: Okay.
2: Yes, I have.
0: You don't like it?
2: It's okay. It's not like I need it every single time. It's good. If I want the snow cap, I go.
0: What you have?
2: Ice Garden? I think the one in IL.
0: You put the yellow snow on.
1: Ice Garden was something different in our neighborhood when I was growing up.
0: Bye, Pool Lane.
2: Wait, what's your syrup of choice? What's your poison?
0: Greg, do you have a flavor?
1: Rainbow.
0: Yeah.
2: Okay.
1: Rainbow.
0: That's a go-to.
1: Because you get the what do you call? And I get the snow cap.
0: Yeah.
2: No Ozuki.
1: Not for that reason.
0: Right.
2: No, but Ozuki. Ice cream.
1: But I get the snow cap. Nah, not ice cream. Mm. No.
0: I mean, if you want to make it a full thing, yes, ice cream on the bottom. And I used to go for the rainbow flavor, but sometimes the red one, like strawberry, it's kind of like, you know? I'll do the banana, the yellow, and the
2: I'm
0: vanilla.
2: Weird about artificial banana flavors, but go ahead. Banana and what?
0: Banana and vanilla. With the snow cap.
3: I had a boyfriend that was a veteran. He had an artificial banana.
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0: longtime girlfriend Min Ah during a private ceremony in LA. But the news right now, kind of local news.
1: Right.
0: Jim Carrey's Maui oceanfront mansion is now on the market.
1: Man, didn't even know he had one down here.
0: I didn't realize either. The county records show the property sold for $16.5 million in 2016.
1: Yeah.
0: You know, pocket change.
1: We didn't shoot that up, man.
0: $16.5 million in 2016. The property is listed right now at $35 million.
1: Oh, wow. Yeah, we can get that.
0: Yeah.
2: Yeah, I'll go write on one check.
1: Right.
0: Three-bed, four-and-a-half-bath residence.
2: Wait, that's three-bedroom.
0: Three-bed, four-and-a-half-bath.
2: Four-bath for $35 million?
0: In true Hawaii fashion.
1: Must be nice,
2: bruh.
0: Comes with a stunning view of Koho'olawe and Lanai to the west. So, okay, well, I'm trying to think of what area that
1: is. So, you know that hotel then that everybody takes pictures of and you can see, I think, the, is it Koho'olawe off in the distance?
0: Sure.
1: Yeah, it's anyway, it's a real nice one. I think it's like a Five Seasons or something like that. Four Seasons, whatever they call it.
0: Five Seasons. Sure.
1: Yeah, it's the one.
2: Bro, that's a real expensive one.
0: Yeah.
1: Five
2: Seasons.
0: Yeah, that's the super exclusive one.
1: Yeah, super exclusive.
0: Yeah.
2: True.
0: Taylor Swift, who has not performed. Oh, by the way, so if you want to buy the house, $35 billion. Real easy. Taylor Swift, who has not performed live since her record-breaking Eras tour, is reportedly planning a new tour in 2027. That girl is, I feel like she's always touring.
1: Right. Or at least
0: sit down.
1: Yeah.
0: Like, and chill for a minute.
1: Once they're announced,
0: I know.
1: It's like, because you're saying this right now, there are people that are going to go online, find out where
3: she's going. Oh my God. I'm a Swiftie. I'm the biggest Swiftie.
1: And they're going to book every single hotel room in that area.
2: Yes.
1: Yeah.
2: Yes.
0: Suppose,
2: it's true.
0: Yeah, I know. Despite not planning a tour as extensive as the Eras tour, she's still committed to delivering for her fans and is working on new music for the upcoming tour. So no word just yet when it's going to be, but looks like the woman is not going to relax and she's probably going to be on tour again soon.
1: Okay.
0: So if you haven't seen her and you really want to see her, there's going to be another chance
4: for
0: you.
4: Any tour my sister makes, she get all eras. So whatever, man.
1: Because you remember last time Taylor Swift was on tour, there was a wahine that went and booked up every single room in this hotel. And then she, because this is why she did it for a good reason, is because I guess apparently when Taylor Swift goes on tour places, they jack the prices up in those areas.
2: So
1: she went on super early, booked out every single room, and then on their like Swiftie fan page was allowing other fans to get the rooms at the rate she got them for.
0: Good.
1: Yeah,
2: that's awesome.
1: That's kind of cool. Yeah.
0: Stick it to the man.
1: Yeah, right up there.
0: Okay, so Halloween is coming up real soon.
1: It is.
2: Yeah.
0: And there is a new article that came out, the most popular Halloween candy in your state.
1: Oh. Mm-hmm. Okay, can we guess?
0: Yeah, so
4: Kulolo.
0: That's the correct answer. Yeah, but Reese's Peanut Butter Cups dominated the rankings, claiming the top spot in 17 states, but it was not Hawaii's choice.
1: Okay.
2: What was Hawaii's choice?
0: You guys want to guess? Sounds like Koa wants to guess.
1: Yeah.
4: Tomoy Ami. Gotta be something Japanese. The milk candy.
1: I don't think so.
0: Again, good guess. Because it's Hawaii, it's not.
1: I don't think it's one of those that are like a Hawaii thing, though.
0: Oh, I would have said the Lihing sour watermelons.
1: Right.
0: But that's
4: you know
0: me.
4: What I'm going to tell you? Yeah. It's the puff rice.
1: You can say like noms. I don't think it's going to be something that we're
0: what
1: used
0: do you think
1: to
0: it
1: in
0: is?
1: Hawaii. I think because we're kind of cheap and we go get the whole bags of candy, right? Mm-hmm. It's probably Snickers or Twix.
0: Wrong.
1: Both of them?
0: It is a chocolate. It is a chocolatey snack. It is not a fruity
1: Hawaiian
0: confection.
1: Hawaiian Host chocolate.
0: No. Again, a great choice.
1: Hawaii's gift to the world.
0: A great choice. You know what it is? I'll just tell you.
1: Okay,
0: it won't take you too long.
1: Don't say candy corn.
0: It's Lindt.
1: It's what?
0: Lindt chocolate.
2: Lindt truffles. Yeah. Those,
0: the one I just showed you the picture.
4: Pico Lindt. What? Lindt from somebody's Pico comedy chocolate. It's gross.
1: Hey, I know it's cheap, but not that cheap.
0: It's like first of all, I don't think those bags are cheap. I don't think those bags are
2: they're
0: cheap
2: expensive,
0: at all.
2: Yeah. No,
1: but I'm like, belly button Lindt, though.
0: See, that's free.
2: Very cheap.
0: That's free.
2: Very cheap.
0: I guess depending on who you're asking. But yeah,
2: sure,
0: Hawaii's
2: sure.
0: choice was Lindt chocolate.
1: All right.
2: Wow.
1: Chocolate. Interesting.
0: Kind of lame, honestly.
1: Do you like those?
0: I like them.
1: Yeah.
0: Is it my all-time favorite? No.
1: No.
0: If I had to pick a Halloween candy,
1: yeah.
0: I'd probably say Reese's Peanut Butter Cups because I really do love the combo.
1: Those are the jam.
0: And I like them refrigerated.
1: Okay. Oh, so okay.
0: Yeah. I like my candy cold.
1: So you don't eat them the way I do then?
0: Well, how do you, I don't know how you eat them.
1: So, when they're warm.
2: But a bucket?
1: I would take them out of the wrapper. And then I would hold them up, and then I'd poke my tongue through the middle.
0: This is like a family show.
1: Yeah. No,
0: this is a family show. That's okay. Continue.
1: And then I'd make a hole in the middle, and that way you can look at them, let that tree eye that. And then I'd eat them.
2: Right on.
1: Then
0: you play with your food too damn much. Just eat it.
1: I do. Yeah.
0: And then celebrity birthdays today. Matt Damon.
1: Okay.
0: 56 years old today.
2: Wow. Right on.
1: 56. Yeah. That's born, right? That born guy.
0: Mm-hmm. Yes. Yeah. Nick Cannon.
1: Okay.
0: He has like 40 kids.
1: Right.
0: 46 years old.
2: Wow. You know, he according to my ancestry DNA, he's my dad.
0: Oh, good.
2: So, that guy get plenty of kids.
1: I see the resemblance. Yeah.
0: he has a lot of kids. And then it's always crazy that whenever Christmas time comes around because he does family photos with each of his families.
2: Right.
1: Does he?
0: Yes.
1: The
2: busiest time of the year for him.
0: Yes. He's booked for photo shoots with his family. And then there's like, because it's like a known thing. He has multiple girlfriends.
1: Right.
0: It's not like everybody's together. It's like he has separate girlfriends and separate families and blah, blah, blah, blah. And then there's one girl who was on Selling Sunset. Her name is Bree.
2: Yeah.
0: I think she claims herself as the favorite because last year she was the only one of the baby mamas that had two photo shoots with Nick Cannon.
1: Well, and you know, it's great. Yeah. You know, you got it when they all know about it and they all don't care.
0: Yeah, I mean.
2: Yeah, that's true.

0: extra tickets. Yeah.
1: I'll fly standby. Yeah. I'll fly standby as long as you're like not at the bottom of the wait list. Anyways.
0: Anybody else celebrating?
1: No, nobody, but if it's your birthday, happy birthday.
2: Happy birthday.
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4: Hey, yo, good morning. It's the Wake Up Crew. Who this is?
6: Billy.
4: Billy.
7: Billy, yes. Don't be a hero.
4: Okay. Oh, Billy.
5: Bailey?
4: Bailey or Billy? I want to make sure you get it. Bailey. Billy.
6: Billy. Billy.
4: Billy. Okay. Like Billy is that Jean. Short for something?
6: Yeah. Yes. No, not Billie Jean or Billy Joe, just Billy.
4: All right, simple enough. Billy, you're going to get a chance to win these tickets right now by playing everyone's favorite game.

0: Bibbidi bibbidi boo, good morning, Mr. and Mrs. America and all the ships at sea. It's time for everyone's favorite game, Man or Mahoo, brought to you by Men and Mahoos. Yes. On the phone, we have Billy. Good morning, Billy.
1: Good morning.
0: Do you know how to play our game?
1: Not really.
0: Okay, Billy.
2: Well, you can learn them real fast. Yeah.
0: Okay, I'm going to give you a series of three names. Mm. And you have to tell me if those names belong to a man or Mahoo. And you have to get at least two to win our prize. Okay, here we go. Show me topics.
1: I'm sorry, what?
0: Just show me topics. Man or Mahoo?
2: Yeah.
1: Mahoo.
2: Okay.
3: Yeah, okay.
0: Liko Koli.
1: Mahoo.
3: Sounds like a drink.
0: Kaina Saf.
1: Mahoo.
0: Oh, Billy, you have to get at least two to win our game.
3: I wanted her to win. I was so confident she had it.
0: Well, we could always give her a consolation round. I mean, she could play again if she wants to. Koa, you're 7 feet tall. Okay, you can make the rules. If you tell me, give her three more names, I'll give her three more names.
3: Let's try this again. Billy, we're going to give you another go at it, okay?
1: Okay.
3: All right, here we go.
0: Okay, here we go. Harry Areola.
1: Man.
0: Mo Fu.
1: Man.
0: Lincoln Bio.
1: Mahu.
0: Winner! Yay! Billy, you win!
1: Thank you!
3: Candace, let her know what she just won.
2: Congratulations, you just got hooked up with a pair of tickets to check out 10 Feet's 33rd anniversary concert, celebrating 33 years of music. Everybody else can get tickets at 10feetmusic.com, but you just got the hookup. Congratulations.
3: Right on, man.
1: Thank you guys so much.
3: You're welcome. We
2: don't hang up, okay?
3: Yeah, hang on the line.
0: Stay on the line.
3: Congratulations.
1: All right, thank you.
3: You're welcome. She just won by playing everyone's favorite game.
0: Man or Mahoo.
4: There's no need to feel down. I said, young man, pick yourself off the ground. I said, young man.
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2: You know, because sometimes everyone needs a little Portuguese. It's thoughts
3: of a
2: Portuguese.
3: With a key, we unlock the door to imagination. Beyond it is another dimension. A dimension where you realize that you're so Portuguese that you think that the TV show Wicked Tuna is about the Kardashian sisters.
4: Oh my God.
2: It's thoughts of
3: Portuguese.
4: You ever realize that first you learn to read and then you gotta read to learn?
2: Yeah.
4: Well, you know what? In this society nowadays, a lot of people aren't even getting that first part down.
2: That's right.
4: Learning to read.
2: That's right.
3: Let me think.
2: Yeah.
4: Pick up a book.
3: You know, when I was... Okay, and this is not a brag.
2: Okay.
3: But when I was in the third grade, I was reading at the sixth grade level.
4: Good for you.
3: Okay, bear in mind, I was raised in Waipahu, so...
2: Yeah, they. You know, when I was in high school, they said I had a college reading level.
3: Really?
2: But I don't know, judging off all the words I mispronounce nowadays.
4: Yeah, I'm like, it's either A, you really got to that level.
2: Yeah, yeah.
4: And maybe you just haven't
2: well,
4: kept that skill. You can read, though. Yeah. That's the thing. You can read.
2: I can read.
4: It's just saying the words out loud. You that's the problem.
2: It's the vowels. It's our vowels in Hawaiian, that's why. That's what chow me on.
4: You don't even speak Hawaiian.
2: Yeah, but you know what I mean? I can understand. Girl, give me some credit.
4: It's like one thing if you're bilingual and you get them mixed up in your head.
2: Yeah.
4: But you don't even speak Hawaiian.
2: Yeah, but I understand the vowels, so I read
4: right.
2: I read things differently, right? That's what it is. You know, girl, it's my story, and I'll stick you through them, man. Thoughts
3: of Portuguese.
4: You know, I learned this. Mm. I went to a community event a couple weekends ago, and there was a fire truck there.
2: What? Yeah.
4: But one thing I did learn that fire trucks aren't actually fire trucks. They're water trucks.
2: Oh, that's a good one. Because they're not shooting them with fire.
4: You get me, cousin?
2: I get you. Wow.
3: Good stuff, bro.
2: Yeah, you're pretty fart smeller.
4: Yeah, I know.
2: Things that make you go,
4: Thoughts.
3: Thoughts.
2: You missed that shot because you never say,
5: Guys.
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8: 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Ladies and gentlemen, can I please have your attention? 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

0: cyber criminal working amongst us.
1: No, no, no.
2: We're not going to tell you the details.
1: We're not going to tell you the details. But man, if I ever,
3: I'm innocent.
1: If I ever needed somebody, I tell you.
2: Who said it was you?
1: Yeah.
2: Who said it was you?
1: See, you would make a horrible criminal.
0: Horrible.
3: Yeah.
1: It wasn't me. I promise.
3: It wasn't me.
2: Wahine is always going. Wahine is always going like, oh my God, I would make a great detective. No, you wouldn't. Because you don't make the evidence fit your suspect. You take the evidence, you investigate it, and then you choose your suspect from there.
3: Trust me, I do that fine.
1: Candace would be one of those who gets called for jury duty, walks in there, and goes, oh, yeah, he did it. Yeah, he definitely did it.
4: I ain't a guilty chair, Your Honor. Can you dispense in your duties fairly? Yes. And, you know, I'm going to tell you right now, the guy in the guilty chair, I think he did him.
3: He did him. I'm telling you.
1: He definitely did him. And not because she's just guessing. Because before even walking into court,
3: she already looked
1: the guy up, found out where he lived, what high school he went to, who's his closest friends, who was his top five on MySpace.
3: I mean, top 8.
1: Yeah, top 8. You know what I'm saying? Look, she's already did the research. You know, if there's a boat sitting out in the harbor too long, she's like,
2: whose boat is that?
3: Yeah.
2: Let me buy that bug off.
1: Let me investigate this. You are that girl. I love it. I'm so glad you're on our side.
3: Yeah, just don't get on my bad side, because then you'll be on the other
2: This guy, let me see something here.
3: I know thee.
1: It's like, I can imagine, man. It must be so nice being your neighbor.
3: Why?
1: You be that in the LA neighbor, that's why I'm all of a sudden, you think you hear something, I hear your TV go mute.
3: Oh, yeah. You know what's one time? Okay, so one time, there was some, they moved out. In our bedroom, that's like a different side of the house.
1: Right.
3: And we swore we heard the neighbors arguing. So, and I saw blue lights.
1: So, what the first thing you did?
3: Okay. Number one, I turned off the lights in my room. Okay?
2: All right.
3: And then I get behind the curtain. The blinds. I'm like peeking through the blinds. Like, what's going on over there? And then I'm like, I call Kavika. I'm like, babe, come. Kavika comes to the room.
1: So long.
3: You know what he does?
1: What?
3: Flips on the light. Freaking fricka. I was like, turn it off. Turn off the light. Mind you, I had already cracked open the window too.
1: Yeah, right.
3: So I'm trying to be quiet while Kavika is in here.
2: Such a pocho.
3: I know.
1: This is so loco, man. I tell you.
3: Yeah, and then you end up pulling up the Honolulu police call logs, and you're like,
1: You see, I never went that far.
3: Okay, domestics. Got it. Cool. Okay, cool. I wonder what happened.
4: Okay, no wonder. Okay. So she went filed for divorce two times.
1: Two times already. Oh, this one.
3: Yeah.
2: Sitting by her Venetian blinds.
1: Hey, Kavika, you know what? Okay, she actually worked with her ex-husband. Greg, when you hear something like that, are you in the LA like that as a neighbor or no?
2: No.
1: No?
2: I do this really, like, I do this generally with everything. I do this really, really, like, rare thing called minding my own friggin' business.
3: I don't.
1: What is that?
3: Not at all.
1: What is that? So,
2: bro, some people just gonna take the hint.
3: No.
2: Where you going? Someplace.
1: I'm kind of like Candace, and that's why I need to live in those kind of areas. Like, I'm really bored now that we're in our own house, on our own street. You know,
3: it must have been fun in the apartment building.
1: Oh, girl, let me tell you, man, I miss the Nalo apartments. I sincerely miss them because there was always something going on, always some kind of action. And there was this one time where I think I was in the bedroom or something like that, and Chef was like, hey, call.
3: Mm-hmm.
1: Yo, what's up? Hey, I think the kind. I think they say scrap it again. So, of course, like Candace, first thing that happens,
3: TV goes mute.
1: TV goes mute. Yeah. Lights
3: ear
1: go
3: to
1: off,
3: the wall.
1: And we go over there and we crack open the window. Because they're right across from
3: you. You know
1: us,
3: what
1: right?
3: Kavika has done? Yeah. See, whenever you live in a house, not in an apartment, you gotta do a little bit more to start hearing everybody. Because everybody's separated, right?
1: Right.
3: So one time there was cops pulled up to the front of the house. We see it on our cameras. I was like, ooh, what's going on? So Kavika goes, mind you, it's dark. it's probably 9 o'clock at night. Yeah. And Kavika goes, you know what I forgot to do? I forgot to take out the trash. So I have video footage of Kavika walking out with all this trash. Right. He's walking out with all this trash. And he's walking by the police officers. Slow. And one of them looks at Kavika. And he looks at Kavika. And he goes, sup, brother? Kavika goes, sup, brother? Kavika goes, hey, just, you know, taking out the trash.
1: They know what's
3: up.
2: Dude, let me tell you, when I was working in Wahewa, Wilikina Drive, a lot of military, and had party ladies like Candace. One night, about nine, it was a Friday night, about 9:15, we get a call.
4: Hey, this my neighbor. I think he's killing the girl in there. She's in there screaming and wailing.
2: Okay, so we head over there in full force. Four beat officers. They tell me, okay, Croach, knock on the door. So I knock on the door. Lady comes to the door. She has on a bathrobe.
4: She goes, yeah, can I help you?
2: And we're like, ma'am, we got a report that there's possible domestic going on here. That you're yelling for help or something. She starts cracking up. She wasn't getting bus up. She was getting smashed.
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2: Yeah, Wake Up Crew, Big Core over here. That is Greg Hammer.
3: Dennis K. Aloha.
2: Hey, you know, so we are talking about in Hollywood news about Jim Carrey selling his Maui residence, right, for 35, right, whatever, million dollars.
4: 35 mil for a three-bed, four-and-a-half bath.
2: Yeah, yeah. So I'm looking at it now, though, and I sent it to the chat, by the way, on Insta.
4: It's gorgeous.
2: It's gorgeous.
4: It looks like a mini Aulani.
2: Yeah, it does.
4: It looks like a mini Aulani resort.
2: Because we're like, man, three bedrooms. I think, good girl that one, huh?
3: Yeah, mini Aulani. She's awesome.
2: Yeah. she runs the mini bar sometimes.
4: Wow.
3: She does.
4: This house
3: little
4: gal. Gorgeous.
2: Yeah.
4: Oh, Ace Ventura pays good.
2: Yo, I don't kid you, man.
3: Yeah, but then whenever he talked to you, he talked to his Okole.
2: Because, I mean, we're over here thinking when we hear, like, oh, three-bedroom house. I'm thinking about, like,
4: my house.
2: I live.
4: My house right now.
2: Yeah. Pathetic. Three bedrooms.
3: You're thinking about La'au Street, guys.
2: Yeah. Ani Road.
4: Wow.
2: You know?
4: This is a gorgeous home. Yeah.
2: 8-foot ceilings, not these vaulted 45-foot.
3: Okay, but as beautiful as it is, is it worth $35 million, you think, for a three-bedroom, four-bath?
2: Location.
3: I mean, there's got to be other amenities to it. I'm not. I don't even care.
4: Yeah. Well, look at the post. It's in our Instagram group chat. You can take a look at it. You know what I'm going to do, too?
2: Right.
4: I'm going to post this article up on our Island 98.5 FM Instagram page. So if you haven't seen Jim Carrey's house, take a look at it. It's it's beautiful.
2: Yeah, so,
4: and it looks like it has a private beach access as well.
2: And a nice pool with a waterfall. And so, hey, it looks like, when I'm looking at this, it looks like each bedroom is its own house.
4: And that pool is gorgeous. There's a slide and everything. My God.
2: Yeah. Man, you know what happened the last time you went to, like, somewhere with a slide, right? I remember.
4: Yeah.
2: You got kicked out for, what were you doing over there?
3: Yeah. You know, sometimes you got to make the slide wet. Yeah.
2: Yeah, yeah, right.
3: Well, you know, stick to them. Yeah. Yes, I. So I could slide.
2: Was low
3: I get kicked out of. I got kicked out of every. Like, I got kicked out of the Four Seasons.
4: Yeah. Why would you do?
3: For peeing in a pool.
4: Well.
3: and you know, and I try to tell the security. I'm like, hey, I'm like Talo. Everybody, she's in a pool. And he says, yeah, but solely from a typhoon port.
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17: Auhea vale o kou I nā kama o ia aina nei. 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
1: Let's get it. Big Corn, Greg Hammer, Candace K. We're just last week talking about expensive houses being sold down here and whatnot, right? And I'm sure at some point we've all been to somebody's house down here on the islands that was way out of reach for the likes of us.
2: I don't kid you. Yeah. Yes.
1: Candace, you've been to one?
3: Yes. Yeah. This house, beautiful house. I don't know how many bedrooms. It's been a long time since I went over.
1: Right.
3: But they had a pool. A nice pavilion near the pool,
1: just for the pool.
3: And then they had a tennis court and basketball court.
1: Mm-hmm.
3: And it was, and inside the house was gorgeous. It was so beautiful.
1: Yeah.
3: But I don't even know how much that house.
1: Knew the people though?
3: Like, yes, I did.
1: You got invited over there or whatnot? Yeah.
3: It's like my husband's wife's family.
1: Oh, gotcha.
3: Yeah.
1: You ever been to one you weren't invited to?
2: Your husband's wife's family?
3: Did I say my husband?
1: Yeah.
3: My uncle. Oh, yeah. I'm sorry. Bruh. Oh, my God. It's
2: you
3: early in the morning.
2: For real.
3: My uncle's wife's family.
1: Yeah.
3: That's who it was.
2: Just checking. Just keeping
3: my
2: you accountable.
3: My husband's wife is newsflash
1: you.
3: Me.
1: Oh, okay. Right. You. I thought
3: you said I mean, technically, that's also still right. Yeah. It is my family.
1: Sure. Right.
3: Yeah.
1: My husband's auto wife's family.
3: Oh, if there's an auto wife, oh, you have something coming your way.
4: She can have him. She can have him. I'm a way maker, miracle worker.
3: I'm going to change my Instagram bio to keep him.
1: Yeah. You dead. All right, so have you been to somebody's house like that, like a Richie house, that you haven't been invited to?
3: No, I don't just walk just into people's houses. No, I don't.
2: You
3: do
2: mean
3: that.
2: Just you crash on party or something?
1: Yeah.
2: I've never done that.
1: So, there was actually a couple for me. One of them, my dad took me to.
3: So this life of crime started as a child.
1: Very early age. All right. There was a big party going on next door. So we actually, okay, look. I lived in Lanikai, all right? But Lanikai wasn't really like Lanikai.
3: Oh, I'm sorry.
1: Okay, no. It's a family house.
3: He lived in Lanikai. No.
1: Let me break it down for you a bit.
2: Let's be real. Not every house in Lanikai is nice.
1: Yeah, it's not all Paul Brown kind houses.
3: It is now.
1: But back then, it's like that was actually my family's fishing house. From when Lanikai was
3: separate fishing house.
1: Oh, look at it. Okay, so back.
3: Side note.
1: Yeah.
3: There's good fishing out there?
1: There used to be.
2: Oh, okay. Yeah.
1: I don't know about
2: that. Some people haven't fished. I mean, I don't know if it's against the rules now or what, but there's still good fishing out that way.
3: Okay.
1: Yeah, cool. So it was like one of our family's fishing house, right? It was in our family for generations since. In fact, there's a picture of Lanikai when it was just cow pastures.
3: Oh, nice.
1: And there was like maybe one or two shanties like down in Lanikai. And then there was our house at the very beginning by the monument.
3: Okay. Right? Oh, wow. The very beginning.
1: So the very first house was this pink house that was pink like the Sheraton Waikiki.
3: Okay.
1: Same color. It's now like some brown wood house. Ours was the one right next door to that. It looks like a little one-bedroom, one-story gingerbread house.
4: That's so like, you know that huge house in Lanikai, like the six-story.
3: Yeah.
1: Right.
4: You know, get the kind of the cul-de-sac kind driveway.
3: Yeah.
4: Oh, that's your house. No, the shack next to all this.
3: Yeah. Go get it twisted.
4: Fishing shack.
3: Go get it twisted. So

0: story next door. Thank
1: so
0: you.
1: Our house, it looked like a one-story, one-bedroom gingerbread house, right? But it's Two. Actually a three-story right. because it's built down the cliff. So you
0: fancy.
1: I know. You enter through the top floor. Right. Enter through the top floor. And as you go down, then you'll walk out on the beach, right?
0: Oh, wow.
1: Yeah, yeah, it was really pretty. Nice. It was a little fishing house. But anyway, the nice house that was next door, like the Sheraton Waikiki, they were having this big party one night. And my dad's over there like, hey, boy, boy. Come draw on this aloha shirt. We went next door, check out the party, yeah? No idea who these people were. I had no idea at all. So we decide to enter the party through the beachside. So we go down the back.
2: All right.
1: And then we enter up their back steps. And the party's going on in their backyard. And we
0: not the backside entrance.
1: You
0: continue.
1: Know what I said? Yeah, yeah. Creep in on your door. Yeah. So we go in there wearing our aloha shirts. Yeah. And instantly, like, my dad's like, hey, how's it? Hey, how's it? Yeah, saying hi to all these homie people over there.
3: Hey, how are you? And, hello, hey, how are you, Mr. Abernathy? Hey. It's good to see you again.
1: Hello.
0: It's always funny to me when the real local moco kind guys try to have conversations with the Hollies. But the thickness of their pigeon is, they try so hard to hide it. Yeah. Hello, Mr. Abernathy.
3: Hey. Hey, Mr. Abernathy, you know, just suppose, some other neighbors are moving inside of this neighborhood. What if, just suppose that for the fact remaining of this kind of stuffs over there.
1: Yeah. Hey, what is that? Fruitcake. Bugger smell good. So we roll in through the back party, I'm just following my dad, man. We make our way into the house, and we go upstairs to their second floor where their kitchen was. And we go into the kitchen. There's people in the kitchen, okay? And my dad's like, hey, how's it, guys? And then,
3: you guys get forks.
1: As soon as, they clear out, we go, my dad goes in the fridge. There was, 6 gallons of milk in there, okay? So he grabs two of them.
0: Nice.
1: Then we grab a couple unopened bags of chips, and he's just, stuffing them down his pants, putting them in his aloha shirt. And then we roll out the same way we came in. We look like we're going to go refill the party in the backyard.
0: Right? You guys look like staff. Right. Yeah, staff. You guys were probably the brownest people there.
1: Yeah. It must be the help.
0: Yes, the help is here, finally. Yeah. And then they're walking out with just huge jackets full of stuff. Yeah, yeah. There's 4 gallons of milk under your jacket. Yeah.
1: True story, by the way. And then we walked it right back to our house next door.
0: You said nothing else? Did you take the silverware?
1: No.
0: Boring. You should have done that.
1: Because there was another house I went to, and the silverware came home with us. So that's a whole other story.
0: There you go.
1: That's still within the window. That's why.
0: Listen, so I'm leaving with something.
3: I'm so proud. I'm from around the way. I'm leaving with
0: Thank
3: something.
0: Yeah.
4: Wake up. It's the Wake Up Crew on Island 98.5.
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4: That's right. Yeah. Iration is going to be performing on December 4th at the Waikiki Shell. 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
3: Yep. Always good fun with the Iration crew when they roll into town. Now that I was thinking about it, I was like, man, last concert. Oh, yeah. Okay, it was good fun. Presented up an award on
4: stage. Here's the question, though. Remember. Are you, like, blacked out and it's a good time and you have to be told it was a good time?
3: No, it was a good time. Sometimes pictures remind me the next day or at least help me remember.
4: As long as you don't post them, it's fine.
3: Right, yeah. No, I'm one of those, like, my phone disappears when I start getting so, thank goodness.
4: Me too.
3: Stop.
4: Luckily, I haven't lost my phone.
3: Yeah.
4: I put it down, I'm like, nobody's going to touch it.
3: Iration, I believe Twin Fin is going to be there. Kanaka Fly as well.
4: That's right.
3: So tickets up for grabs, 808-296-9850. Then I remember afterwards, I think we're at somebody's penthouse suite in the hotel room. Talking story till like, I don't know what time of night, morning it was. And apparently I was, I had pizza that I ordered.
4: Yeah. You had pizza that you ordered?
3: Yeah, pizza that I ordered delivery. And I was attempting to feed the flamingos all the way at the zoo.
4: I know exactly what hotel you were at then. Say nothing more.
3: By flinging the pizzas like a frisbee off the balcony.
4: There it is.
3: Let me just say the pool guy wasn't that happy fishing those out of the pool.
5: I'm telling you.
3: It's Island 98.5. Good morning. Who this is?
6: This is Melissa Clary.
3: Melissa.
4: Hi, Melissa.
3: Good morning, Melissa. Are you having a great one so far?
6: Yes, I am. It's quite rainy, though.
4: It is.
3: Let's hope you win these tickets. So we're going to be playing Majority Rules. Would you like to explain the rules, Candace?
4: Yeah, so Majority Rules, I'm going to say a statement.
3: Mm-hmm.
4: And say, for example, like, name something cold.
3: Yeah.
4: Okay? You guys are all going to have an answer. Do not say your answer out loud until I call on you.
3: Okay.
4: I'm going to have Greg and Big Koa play along with you. And as long as two out of three of you guys have all the same answers, majority rules, and you win the tickets, okay?
3: All right.
4: It's really
3: awesome.
4: Easy.
7: This means we get quorum.
3: Yeah.
5: It's a big hybolic Caucasian word.
4: That's right.
5: I think you'll understand, Melinda.
4: That's right.
3: Even more, we stay synced up on my ear. There we go.
7: Yeah.
3: All right.
4: Okay, you ready?
3: Ready.
6: Mm-hmm.
4: Melissa, right?
3: Yeah.
4: Melissa, okay, here we go. So don't say your answer out loud just yet. Here we go. I need you guys to name something hot.
3: Okay.
4: Something hot.
3: Okay. All right. Write mine down.
4: And by the way, you spell my name C-A-N-D-A.
3: Shut up. Okay.
4: At the end of the day, I think I'm funny and that's what matters. Yeah. Anyways, name something hot. Melissa, do you have your answer?
6: I do.
4: Okay.
3: Greg, you wrote yours.
4: Greg, do you have yours?
5: Yeah.
4: And Cole, you
3: I
4: have yours?
3: Mine, yeah.
4: Okay, Melissa, go first. Name something hot.
6: Coffee.
4: Okay, Greg Hammer, name something hot.
3: He wrote down.
4: Zoe Saldana.
5: That's not my answer.
3: Soup. Okay, soup. That was the other question we asked. Okay.
4: I was like, Zoe Saldana, that's a good answer too.
3: Okay, I wrote mine down. Let me flip it around. And my answer is...
4: Oh my gosh, Big Koa said coffee!
3: Yeah, coffee!
4: Yay! Congratulations! You just got hooked up with a pair of tickets to check out Iration December 4th at the Waikiki Shell. Everyone else can get their tickets right now at BAMproject.com, but you just got the hookup. Congratulations.
3: Right on, girl.
6: Thank you.
4: Thanks for listening, Melissa.
3: Hold on the phone. We'll get you hooked up with those tickets. There you go, man.
4: That's how I sing the song.
3: I love it.
5: That's awesome, man.
3: Majority rules.
4: Yep.
3: I like that. It shows that at least half of us are synced up in here.
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0: Mackerel's Mimi.
1: Oh, wow.
2: Goodness, yeah.
0: Anywho.
3: I did not eat five, so cool. Bitcoin, that is Greg Hammer. Candace K.
4: Aloha.
3: You know what I saw? I don't know if you guys remember this, but remember when they used to have the license plate camera dudes that would take pictures of your license plate going speeding down the freeway, and then they'd send you a ticket?
0: The van cams.
1: Oh, yeah, yeah, yeah. Okay, no.
3: Okay, yeah, they had van cams down here. You don't?
1: No, I don't remember.
3: Okay, so they used to like have these vans parked on the side
0: of
3: the road.
0: She wasn't driving yet.
3: Okay, and if you were speeding, these van cams would take a picture of your license plate. And then your face was in it too, and then it was they would email or send you a ticket in the mail with the picture.
1: Okay, yeah. So I'm assuming somewhat similar to like those intersection cameras nowadays.
3: Yeah.
1: Except it was on the freeway.
3: It was on the freeway. Yeah.
1: That's gnarly. Okay.
3: Random vans sitting there and taking pictures. But to counteract that, they started getting these like license plate reflectors.
1: I do remember those.
3: So you'd put this license plate reflector on, and anytime it got hit with a flash, I think you had to be like directly looking on. Anywhere
0: from the like
3: side
0: that, yeah.
3: angle,
1: yes.
3: it would basically make
1: yes.
3: it just like invisible, right?
1: Yes.
3: Might be time to bring those back. Only because
0: okay.
3: I was reading a story that said Hawaii is preparing to install potentially hundreds of surveillance cameras on several islands, raising
0: yeah.
3: some privacy concerns here, that would essentially take pictures of your license plate. License
0: yeah.
3: plate recognition.
0: Okay.
3: Yeah.
0: Let me just say this.
1: Go ahead.
0: Because that happened, they have them all like at traffic lights and whatnot.
3: Right.
0: So let me just say this. Mm. If you're paying attention to the traffic laws, you have absolutely nothing to worry about.
1: Sure. Exactly.
3: If you're paying attention to the traffic laws. Yeah.
0: Yes.
3: Mm. Uh-huh.
1: I'm waiting for the however.
0: Go ahead.
1: Is there a however or no?
0: However,
1: yeah.
0: when you're in a station vehicle.
1: No, they don't even need to take a picture. As long as they get a picture of the side of the car.
3: You know what's so funny, dude, is I didn't know that they had one installed at this particular intersection.
0: Right.
3: Okay. I guess Melk didn't either, because when it came time to register these things, like hey, you guys gotta pay your speeding tickets, man. You know, we can't register. I was like, what are you talking about, man? I never speed.
1: Right.
3: Like, mm-hmm. Yeah, dude, they got you on camera, man. I got like 50 photos in it. Like,
0: oh, wow.
3: Did they get my good side?
0: Bruh.
1: Respectfully,
0: see,
1: there's
0: like I said,
1: no big other bald dude here. So hey,
0: like I said,
3: yeah.
0: If you're paying attention and following the traffic laws, you have nothing to worry about.

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1: Oh, man. She knows all the spots at us, like Candace.
2: Oh, that's me. Yep. That's me.
1: Island 98.5, Wake Up Crew, Big Core, Greg Hammer, Candace K. So my daughter, Kavai, my youngest, flew up to go meet Kamaile, my middle girl, in L.A., right? Mm-hmm. So Kamaile flew from New York, Kavai flew from here. They're meeting in L.A. Yeah. They're spending a couple of weeks there.
2: You know what? If any girls out there, they have a sister, if you've never taken a sister trip, take the sister trip. It is much fun.
1: They look like
3: I take trips with
1: so
3: my sisters.
1: Fun.
2: I don't want to take a trip with your sisters. I'll take a trip with my sisters.
3: I don't like take trips with my sisters.
1: I'll take a trip with your sister.
2: No. Yeah. It's funny, though, because when I went with my sister to L.A., my sister is such a passenger princess with her husband.
1: Okay.
2: That she's like... Yeah, so by the way, I don't drive in LA. Mm. I'm like, great. So that means I had to drive absolutely everywhere. Right. But your girls are in LA and
1: they went to Disneyland yesterday.
2: I saw that. Oh my gosh. They went to Disneyland. It looked like so much fun.
3: Take it easy, Kat.
2: I'm sorry. I can you know that's my crack, huh?
1: Yeah.
2: I saw that.
4: Take it easy.
2: No, so all I know is that in LA they actually have like a lot of really good Korean food.
3: Oh yeah.
2: I mean Koreatown. Uh-huh. They have a whole town.
3: Sure.
2: And then one time I was watching a video, a BTS video, shocker.
1: Of course.
2: And they were asked, oh, what's like your favorite place to eat in LA? And they said this place called Agassi Gopchang, which is what I just told you about.
1: Wait, so BTS ate there?
2: Yes, and that's like their favorite Korean barbecue place.
1: Wow, no way.
2: In LA. They one time, I think, when they were on tour, Agassi Gopchang made, a post saying, we will be closed at this time for a private event.
1: Right,
2: gee,
1: right.
2: I wonder who it could be. They're in town.
1: And then they put this song on.
2: So, I told you to check the group chat and they can go check it out. You know what's different about that Korean barbecue? Over here, Korean barbecue, you fend for yourself. You cook your own food.
1: Sure.
2: Over there, you don't touch the food at all. The grill is there, but anybody, any of the servers walk around, they flip the
3: come
2: pork.
3: Up and feed you.
2: I wish they did. Oh, I'd tip them even more.
1: Yeah,
3: but I know.
2: They whenever I was, I walked in, and my sister and I, we went for the first time together, and we've never been to a Korean barbecue place.
1: Is it big place?
2: Pretty big place. Yeah. We've never been to a Korean barbecue place where we weren't cooking.
1: Oh,
3: okay.
2: So
1: that's the fun part about it.
2: I am not tipping you guys if I'm cooking my own food. Do you know what I mean? I have a hard time justifying that.
1: You know, that's I've never thought about that.
2: Yeah, that's cooking my own food. If I want to cook my own food, I would have stayed with me, stayed home.
1: Sure.
2: my sister and I are sitting there kind of awkwardly staring at each other. We're like, so
1: Should we cook the food?
2: Because they put the grill on. Yeah. And we're like, do we cook the food? Sure enough, one auntie comes over. She starts putting it. And you know what? It was
5: You like tteokbokki?
2: And it's not unlimited. It's not all you can eat. So you order like what you want to eat. No, it's fine because it's a lot of food. And you know, Korean style, they have all the sides.
1: Little bit of this, a little bit of that, some green leaf, whatever. We were
2: so full by the end of it. And I was like, oh my gosh, all this leftover meat. And what do we do here when we have the leftover meat?
1: You got to pay for it. Or you
2: stuff it in your bag.
1: Yeah.
2: What?
3: Sure.
2: Who said that?
1: Or you stuff it under the leftover rice.
2: Right.
1: So they don't charge you for it.
2: Right. Or you put it, you stack on the plates and put them in between the plates.
1: Or you throw it under the table. But
2: over there, it's not a thing because you're paying for like the set.
1: Right.
2: So they packed up all of our food and we were able to take it back to the hotel.
1: Wow, that's cool.
2: So I think your daughters would really enjoy it.
1: What's the place called again?
2: Agassi Gopchang.
3: Let me tell you what a loser I am.
2: Okay.
3: So for when Shawnee and I got married, we stayed in Koreatown. And with all the good Korean restaurants and all that they have there, we ate at Denny's. It was my choice.
1: What a white thing.
2: But it was a Koreatown Denny's.
3: It was, know, I ordered the moons over my hammy hand. And I had a Diet Coke.
2: And then they give you a side of kimchi.
5: They do.
3: You
5: like kimchi.
1: Girls look like they're having a blast up there.
3: Though. Good.
2: Good.
1: And the Airbnb look nice too, girl.
2: Airbnbs on the mainland are actually not that expensive.
1: Yeah.
2: As compared to New York, California ones are not that expensive,
1: So they are going to be flying to New York next week.
2: Oh, they are?
1: Yeah.
2: Oh, cool.
1: And then she's going to be staying a month over there.
2: To be the baby sister, man.
3: With Wait, so your daughters are staying together for a month?
1: Yeah, yeah.
3: Oh, okay, yeah. Okay.
1: So basically, okay. While Kamali goes down to, you know, Philadelphia to go do her modeling stuff for work, then Kavai's going to be staying at her Airbnb in New York and kind of sightseeing and stuff like that.
2: So. That'd be fun.
1: I know, man, these girls are doing more things at this age than I think I've had to date.
2: Do you know why?
1: Yeah.
2: When you were their age,
1: I was broke.
2: You were broke, but you were also popping out all of these damn kids.
1: That's true. That's true, bro. You know what?
2: Let them live.
1: I was doing things too. Okay.
3: If she wants to stargaze, if she wants to stargaze, the best place is Rockefeller Center, like right after Good Morning America is or Today Show or whatever is finished, because you'll see. Hoda, you'll see, what's his face, Al Roker. Just walking around. Because, they're just regular New York people.
1: Yeah,
2: you
1: know
2: I am so porgy. I thought you meant stargazing at night.
1: Me too.
2: The top floor?
1: That's what I thought. Because, Kavai's middle name, Kilohana, is actually Stargazer. Yeah.
3: Right.
1: That's what I was thinking, brother.
2: Greg is shaking.
3: My middle name is, yes, and I'm, yes.
2: He's so irritated.
3: Because and if they have a guest on the Today Show, you're gonna see them walking out of 30 Rock.
2: Right. That's true.
3: You know what I mean? Denzel, you'll see Denzel if Denzel is on. You'll see this could be great. It would be great for her to get that experience.
2: So if they want to see celebrity stars, not stars in the sky.
1: Candace, I was with you on that one.
2: You know what?
1: Yeah. You know.
3: Whatever.
2: Thoughts of a porgy.
1: In that case, majority rule.

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1: Yes, yes, yeah. I was trying, man. I was trying.
2: Guys, just entertain yourselves, man. It's all good. It's all good.
1: Still can't do it,
3: you
1: man.
3: You can tell this is why we're in radio. So off air, to bring you guys into the studio, Cole, I don't know how or why. Oh, we were talking about my daughter practicing hula at home.
2: Yeah.
3: There's one number that she has to do where all the girls have to sing. And I was telling him that it's hard for my daughter to sing and dance at the same time.
2: Is. Right.
3: And then Cole goes, I can't even pat my head and rub my stomach at the same time. So we're all in here. Not Greg. But we're in here just trying to do it.
2: There she is. She walks in her room too. We tried. Okay, you did it. I was still trying.
3: Go right now.
2: I don't know. Look. Tap.
3: Tap, rub. He's tapping his stomach.
2: You know what? Forget about it, because we got more important things to get
3: That's
2: to.
3: That's right.
2: Adam Mueller, Director of Guest Experiences with Waikai, on the phone right now, man. Good morning.
4: What's happening, Wake Up Crew? You guys are funny, man. You guys are funny.
3: You know, Adam, can you tap your head and rub your stomach at the same time?
4: While I was listening to that, I was like considering trying it. I have the phone in my hand, right? So I was like, wait a second. I don't think I can do this, but not a good idea right now. So maybe after the call, you'll catch me trying to figure that out.
2: All right. Video or it didn't happen.
3: Please.
2: There you go. Please. All right, Adam, man, let me know what's the scoops out there at Waikai. Fall break promos, Kama Aina stuff, all the goodies.
4: Yeah, for sure. So for the listeners out there, if you know, you know. But if you don't, I'm not sure what you're waiting for. I mean, Waikai is the place to be right now, especially while school's out. Great opportunity to beat the heat and have some fun. I mean, I know the weather, you know, right now is a little iffy. And Thursday nights are usually our jam with our night markets and surf show.
2: Right.
4: But stay social with us. We got a lot going on. Like you mentioned, fall break's happening, and we got tons of opportunities and promotion for the Kamaina. We got weekday discounts. We got surf lessons on sale, special adventure packs for the groups, and even some buy two, get one free days. So, yeah, lots of action regarding the activity.
2: Nice.
3: And also, it's October, which means Halloween is quickly approaching. Do you guys have any events celebrating Halloween?
4: Yeah, you already know. So, Waikai, we're looking to introduce more signature events, especially around the holiday themes, as we continue to grow. But Halloween is coming up, and we got three different night markets happening at Waikai. We got October 24th, October 29th, and October 30th. So check out our events calendar on waikai.com. Check out all the different information and opportunities to come get involved with the community. And yeah, it's going to be a spooky good time with a lot of different fun activities for the whole Ohana.
2: Nice. Now, if you've never been, beautiful place. Love the location. If there's a lot of companies that want to throw parties or have you guys host parties out there with nice ocean views, can they do that?
4: Absolutely, man. It is a great location, like you mentioned. Tons of different opportunities, whether indoor, outdoor, all on the waterfront. Get that aloha setting with the great vibes and the sunset. So, yeah, no matter what the occasion, whether it's a birthday party, graduation, or upcoming holidays and corporate event, we welcome all of that. The calendar is filling up quick, so be sure to hit us up sooner than later.
2: Nice.
3: And don't forget that it's also NFL season.
2: Yes, Candace's favorite.
4: Oh.
3: So what can people do if they... Because, you know, in Hawaii, football starts early in the morning, 7 a.m. Are you guys doing anything special on Sunday for football?
4: Yeah, we do showcase NFL football games. We don't open until 10 a.m., so you can catch the midday games and the evening games. But we got a very good location, like you mentioned, with the views. The kids can play, have fun on the activities. And the screen at the lookout is just absolutely massive. So whether it's one game or all eight at the same time, the screen will catch every action that goes down. So, yeah, it's a great opportunity to come out, have fun with the family, and, again, catch the big plays on the big screen.
2: Awesome, man. Sounds good. My brother, Adam Mueller, the man out there at Waikai, appreciate you calling in this morning. And let us know if you can pat your head and rub your belly at the same time.
3: Yes. We are expecting a follow-up.
4: And you guys let me know if you want to come out, bring the family out, have some fun. You got my number. You got my contact. So invites on the table. Come out and play.
2: Right on, brother. Thank
3: Thanks,
2: you,
3: Adam.
2: Man. Appreciate it.
4: Shoot. Well, guys, have a good day.
2: You too. Good guy, that guy, man. Good guy. I was at a wedding out there. Or was it a grad party? It was a grad party. There you go. On that lawn.
3: Yep.
2: And they brought like a mechanical bull.
3: Yeah.
2: They had horse
3: rides.
2: Yeah, there was so much going on.
3: If you've never... I actually did a I did a grad party. Mm. I emceed a grad party and a wedding there.
2: Yeah.
3: And you can have a massive party
2: Party.
3: There's, and you know what? The best part for anybody that's looking to host their company party there, there's a lot of parking as well. Local people care about parking, okay?
2: Choke parking.
3: The parking is right there. Yeah. The lawn is huge. So you can have a lot of people there.
2: Especially if you get the drunk Uncle Ezra that shows up to park all the cars.
3: Uncle!
5: Hey, stop. Buy your car. You know, if somebody would move the one car in the back of your car and I was backing them up, I don't know what I mean. You know that guy.
2: Uncle Ezra. This guy. He used a little guy.
0: The wake up crew. It's the wake up crew on Island 98.5.
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2: Because sometimes everybody needs a little Portuguese in them.
3: Thoughts of a Portuguese.
4: With a key, we unlock the door to imagination. Beyond it is another dimension. As you step through the threshold, you find that you're so Portuguese that 15 minutes after converting to Islam, you're excommunicated for eating pickled pig's feet.
5: Yep. That'll happen.
3: It's thoughts of a Portuguese.
5: You know, there's a lot of people that, I feel like ever since COVID, a lot of people still have the ability to work from home.
3: Yeah, right.
5: And I don't think a lot of people talk about one major benefit of working from home.
3: What was that?
5: Never having to use a public restroom.
3: Ah, or having to get dressed for that matter.
5: Yeah, but I'm talking about the restroom.
6: Yeah, but what if you're unhomed? What if you're unhomed?
3: What? Starlink.
2: Yeah. It's thoughts
3: of Portuguese.
5: You know, if you're at a restaurant and you're waiting for the waiter,
3: yeah,
5: don't you become the waiter?
4: Yeah, I've always pondered that.
5: Yeah.
4: That's the kind of thoughts that kept me out of Punahou and Iolani.
5: Okay. Got it.
2: It is thoughts
3: of Portuguese.
1: Babus, babus, babus.
7: Yeah, I like the groovy theme. 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

0: tears, then you're tripping, cause you're trying to get rich in the graveyards or in the shallow ditch. It's money all time, so make up your mind.
1: Shut my wad.
2: It's like we're all listening to something different.
3: Yes.
1: Yeah.
2: And singing aloud.
3: I feel like that's inner dialogue of somebody with ADHD sounds like.
2: Yeah, that right there.
0: I feel like I'm the, you know, the old lady in The Wedding Singer that she paid the dude with meatballs.
4: A hip hop, hip to the hip hoppy. You don't stop the rocket to the bang bang boogie. The boat took the boogie, the biggie and the boogie did beat.
2: Yeah.
3: Yeah.
2: Exactly. Right over there to my left, your right. The queen of content with a finger on the pulse of everything popping, Candace K. Good morning, girl.
3: What do you want from me?
2: Nothing.
3: Good morning.
2: And of
4: what
2: course,
4: do you want from me?
3: That's what goes in my head. That song.
2: And the best thing to hit music since radio, or the best thing to hit the radio since music.

And now, making his way into the arena, the undisputed eighth wonder of the world, the Waimanalo Warrior, the Hulk of He'ia, the Sultan of Sasa, Big

0: 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Accurate count. We get it every single morning. It's fall break. Not very many people on the road, but still people gotta go to work.
1: Look at you.
0: How would you drive
2: and
0: it this morning?
2: And the rain is here.
0: Yeah, it's coming down.
2: So, yeah, they were seeing in the weather forecast that I think it's today is supposed to be pretty bad. I believe maybe even tomorrow.
3: Here comes the rain again.
2: That's right.
3: Landing on my head and my bare body.
2: Yep.
0: You know, after all these hurricanes we've been having and tropical storms, it's like, I'm kind of fatigued on it already, so
2: I'm kind of over it, to be honest.
0: Not really paying attention as much as I should be, you know, because we got to let people know what's up. We got to do a job once in a while and be informative.
4: Yeah, it's right.
0: I'm just like, you know what? If I wake up and it's raining or sun, whatever, you know what I mean? I wasn't even paying attention to the fact that we are supposed to have a lot of rain and stuff coming until it just happened. Then I'm like, oh, wow, it's raining outside.
2: Yeah, I think at this point, everybody's just kind of like, oh, great.
0: Raining again.
2: Another one. In the words of DJ Khaled.
4: At least you went outside. You're not like some of them, you know, blalas and mokes that go like, hey, Kalani, what? Raining outside?
3: I don't know, brother. Why you don't call a doggy and see if he's wet?
0: Oh, man, it's a great day to be great, a beautiful day to be beautiful, be all those things. We do got some giveaways coming up this morning as well, too, right? To go check out 10 Feet's 33rd anniversary, which is going down this Saturday. And actually, when we drove into the parking lot, you see the stage getting set up over there?
2: Yeah, I saw them setting it up yesterday, and now it's restful state. Like, is it fully propped up just yet?
0: Right.
2: The stage is there. And it looks like it's going to be a really good time. We have tickets to that, and we also have tickets to Iration.
0: Nice.
2: As well.
0: Right on. Ooh. Yeah, those guys come in December 4th, going to be at the Waikiki Shell.
2: That's right.
0: Yeah, it's going to be a good time. How was you guys' day yesterday when you left our station? You even remember?
2: Oh, yeah, it was great. The Dodgers won. Woo!
0: Hey, what's that post you did? One of the players was wearing one. Matsumoto Shave Ice.
2: Yes, Kike Hernandez. I love him so much.
4: Where you from?
2: He's from Puerto Rico.
0: Oh, really?
2: Yeah. His name is Enrique.
4: Gonna do the race. He's the best.
2: Nice. I would love to try it. Yeah, his name is Enrique, but everybody just calls him Kike.
0: Yeah, so who tossed the dude a Matsumoto Shave Ice t-shirt?
2: I have no idea. That's, and I want to say another Dodger was wearing another Matsumoto shirt as well. I want to say it was Tommy Edman. So, shout out Matsumoto's.
0: Yeah, for real.
2: And now I want Shave Ice.
0: For real, man.
2: Okay, what's your guys' Shave Ice syrup flavors? I've always had the same order since I was a kid. I'm very basic and very simple. I get two flavors. The red and the blue vanilla.
0: Okay.
2: What is the red? Strawberry?
0: Strawberry.
2: Okay. And then I do iced
0: cherry. Sometimes they put cherry on it.
2: Strawberry, blue vanilla, and then I have the vanilla ice cream at the bottom of the Shave Ice. I skipped
4: the Ozuki. What about the snow cap, bro?
0: Yeah, what about the snow cap?
2: I don't do snow cap.
0: For real?
2: Yeah.
4: You don't?
0: Have you tried
4: it? Should.
2: Yes, I have.
4: Okay.
2: Yes, I have.
0: You don't like it?
2: It's okay. It's not like I need it every single time. It's good. If I want the snow cap, I go...
0: What you have?
2: Ice Garden? I think the one in IL.
0: You put the yellow snow on.
4: Ice Garden was something different in our neighborhood when I was growing up.
0: Bye, Pool Lane.
2: Wait, what's your syrup choice? What's your poison?
0: Greg, you have a flavor?
4: Rainbow.
0: Yeah.
2: Okay.
4: Rainbow.
0: That's a go-to.
4: Because you get the what do you call? And I get the snow cap.
0: Yeah.
4: No Ozuki.
2: No Ozuki.
4: Not for that reason.
2: Right.
4: No
2: but
4: Ozuki.
2: Ice cream.
4: But I get the snow cap. Nah, not ice cream. Mm. No.
0: I mean, if you want to make it a full thing, yes, ice cream on the bottom. And I used to go for the rainbow flavor, but sometimes the red one, like strawberry, it's kind of like, you know? I'll do the banana, the yellow, and the
2: I'm
0: vanilla,
2: weird about artificial banana flavors, but go ahead. Banana and what?
0: Banana and vanilla. With the snow cap.
3: I had a boyfriend that was a veteran. He had an artificial banana.
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0: girlfriend Min Ah during a private ceremony in LA. But the news right now, kind of local news.
1: Right.
0: Jim Carrey's Maui Oceanfront Mansion is now on the market.
1: Man, didn't even know he had one down here.
0: I didn't realize either. The county records show the property sold for $16.5 million in 2016. Yeah. You know, pocket change up, pocket change.
2: Sure. That up, man. That's
0: yeah,
2: sure.
0: $16.5 million in 2016. The property is listed right now at $35 million.
2: Oh, wow. Yeah, we can get that.
0: Yeah.
3: Yeah, I'll go right on one check.
0: Right, okay, right. Three-bed, four-and-a-half-bath residence.
3: Wait, that's three-bedroom?
0: Three-bed, four-and-a-half-bath.
3: Four-bath yep. for $35 wow. million?
0: In true Hawaii fashion.
2: Must be nice, bruh.
0: Comes with a stunning view of Koho'olawe and Lana'i to the west. So, okay, well, I'm trying to think of what area that
2: so
0: is.
2: So, you know that hotel then that everybody takes pictures of and you can see, I think, the, is it Koho'olawe off in the distance?
0: Sure.
2: Yeah, it's anyway, it's a real nice one. I think it's like a Five Seasons or something like that. Four Seasons, whatever they call it.
0: Five Seasons.
2: Yeah, it's the one.
3: Oh, that's a real expensive one.
0: Yeah.
2: Five Seasons.
0: Yeah, that's the super exclusive one.
2: Yeah, super
0: one.
2: Exclusive.
3: True.
2: Right.
3: Yeah. True.
0: Taylor Swift, who has not performed. Oh, by the way, so if you want to buy the house, $35 million. Real easy. Taylor Swift, who has not performed live since her record-breaking Eras tour, is reportedly planning a new tour in 2027. Girl is, I feel like she's always touring.
2: Right. Or at least
0: sit down.
2: Yeah.
0: Like, and chill for a minute.
2: Once they're announced,
0: I know.
2: It's like, because you're saying this right now, there are people that are going to go online, find out where you're going.
4: Oh my God. I'm a Swiftie. I'm the biggest Swiftie.
2: And they're going to book every single hotel room in that area.
3: Yes.
2: Yeah.
3: Yes.
0: Suppose,
3: it's true.
0: Yeah, I know. Despite not planning a tour as extensive as the Eras tour, she's still committed to delivering for her fans and is working on new music for the upcoming tour. So,
2: okay.
0: No word just yet when it's going to be,
2: right.
0: But looks like the woman is not going to relax and she's probably going to be on tour again soon.
2: Okay.
0: So, if you haven't seen her and you really want to see her,
2: right.
0: There's going to be another chance
5: for you. Any tour my sister makes, she get all eras. So, whatever, man.
2: Because you remember last time Taylor Swift was on tour, there was a wahine that went and booked up every single room in this hotel. And then she, because this is why she did it for a good reason, is because I guess apparently when Taylor Swift goes on tour places, they jack the prices up in those areas.
3: Oh, yeah.
2: So she went on super early, booked out every single room, and then on their like Swiftie fan page was allowing other fans to get the rooms at the rate she got them for.
0: Good.
2: Yeah, that's awesome. That's kind of cool. Yeah.
0: Stick it to the man.
2: Yeah. Right up there.
0: Okay, so Halloween is coming up real soon.
2: It is.
3: Yeah.
0: And there is a new article that came out, the most popular Halloween candy in your state.
2: Oh, okay. Can we guess?
0: Yeah. So,
5: Hawaii.
0: Well,
5: Kulolo.
0: That's the correct answer. Yeah. But Reese's Peanut Butter Cups dominated the rankings, claiming the top spot in 17 states, but it was not Hawaii's choice.
2: Okay.
3: What was Hawaii's choice?
0: You guys want to guess? Sounds like Koa wants to guess.
2: Yeah.
5: Tomoe Ame. Gotta be something Japanese. The milk candy, eh?
2: I don't think so.
0: Again, good guess. Because it's Hawaii, but it's not.
2: I don't think it's one of those that are like a Hawaii thing, though.
0: I would have said the Lihing sour watermelons.
2: Right.
0: But
5: you know what I'm going to tell you? That's the puff rice.
2: You can say like Noms. I don't think it's going to be something that we're
0: what
2: used
0: do you think
2: to
0: it
2: in
0: is?
2: Hawaii. I think because we're kind of cheap and we go get the whole bags of candy, right? Mm-hmm. It's probably Snickers or Twix.
0: Wrong.
2: Both of them?
0: It is a chocolate. It is a chocolatey snack. It is not a fruity
2: Hawaiian
0: confection.
2: Host chocolate.
0: No, again, a great choice.
2: Hawaii's gift to the world.
0: A great choice. You know what it is? I'll just tell you.
2: Okay,
0: take you too long.
2: Don't say candy corn.
0: It's Lindt.
2: It's what?
0: Lindt chocolate.
3: Lindt truffles. Yeah. Those,
0: the one I just showed you the picture.
5: Pico Lindt. What? Lindt from somebody's Pico comedy chocolate.
2: Hey, I know it's cheap, but not that cheap.
0: It's like first of all, I don't think those bags are cheap. I don't think those bags are cheap at all.

0: no, my brother is my brother's twin. Right. Yeah. So I don't really think there's too much intermingling.
1: I know somebody here locally that has three different wahines and kids. And I went over to the house one day and I was like, wow, is that's all three of them sitting there talking to each other on the other table?
0: On this episode of Sister Wives, we'll be back on TLC.
1: Man, girl, you fought a smooth, huh?
2: Hey, check it out, man. I was watching Sister Wives, man. Not one sister in the whole bunch made me mad. I'm gonna karate somebody up in there.
1: The level of disrespect.
0: And then the last birthday, this one is my husband.
1: Yes, it is.
0: Not Kavika.
1: Right, not him.
0: Love you so much.
1: Yeah.
0: But this one is Bruno Mars. Happy birthday to Bruno Mars. 41 years old today.
1: Oh, my man. Now I'm wondering how old he was when we broke him out on the radio.
0: Probably.
1: With B.O.B.
0: Probably like early 20s.
1: It had to be, right?
0: Early 20s. Yeah.
1: Wow.
0: Yeah, you know, he's on his romantic tour right now, and a video just came out. I want to say this is at SoFi Stadium, and the dad went to that concert.
1: Yeah.
0: And
1: Uncle Pete,
0: the father, he was over there on side stage, and, you know, he really praised his dad for just, you know, everything
1: getting
0: they went through. Everything
1: that
0: they went through as kids. They were at the swap meet selling stuff. He ended up buying a guitar with that money.
1: I remember.
0: And then
1: all
0: he
1: of
0: also
1: that.
0: Shouted out his sister Jamie, who was also at the concert, because when he moved away from Hawaii at 18 years old, he went straight to LA to pursue music, and his sister Jamie was, I guess, the girl, the sister that like housed him.
1: Right.
0: So he shouted both of them out. They were both at the concert, and one of my girlfriends just went. I want to say there was a concert yesterday. If not yesterday, the day before. Actually, it was our wild wahine, Christina.
1: Oh, it was her.
0: Oh, I'm sorry. Yeah. Casey. Sorry.
1: No government name.
0: Sorry.
1: Whatever.
0: No government.
1: Yeah, who's Christina?
0: Yeah, I don't know. Casey. She went to Disney and then went to Bruno Mars. I'm so jealous of everybody that's taking that LA trip right now. They're all in. They all go to the Bruno Mars concert, and then a day or two after, they're at Disneyland. And I'm like, damn it!
1: Candace wants to be there. If anybody got buddy
0: so
1: passes
0: bad.
1: And extra tickets.
0: Yeah. I'll fly standby. I'll fly standby as long as you're like not at the bottom of the wait list. Anyways.
1: Anybody else celebrating?
0: No, but if it's your birthday, happy birthday.
3: Happy birthday.
4: Candace.
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0: It's the Wake Up Crew.
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2: Yeah, Wake Up Crew. Big Core over here. That is Greg Hammer. Yeah, and it's K.
3: Aloha.
2: Hey, you know, so we are talking about in Hollywood news about Jim Carrey selling his Maui residence, right, for 35, right. Whatever, million dollars.
1: 35 mil for a three-bed, four-and-a-half-bath.
2: Yeah, yeah. So I'm looking at it now, though, and I sent it to the chat, by the way, on Insta.
1: It's gorgeous.
2: It's gorgeous.
1: It looks like a mini Aulani.
2: Yeah, it does.
1: It looks like a mini Aulani resort.
2: Because we're like, man, three bedrooms. I think. Good girl, that one, huh?
3: Yeah, mini Aulani. She's awesome.
2: Yeah, yeah. She runs the mini bar sometimes.
1: Wow. She does. This house is little gal. Gorgeous.
2: Yeah.
1: Oh, Ace Ventura pays good,
2: yeah,
1: huh?
2: I don't kid you, man. So
4: yeah, but then whenever he talked to you, he talked to his Okole.
2: Because, I mean, we're over here thinking when we hear, like, oh, three-bedroom house. I'm thinking about, like,
1: my house. I live. My house right now.
2: Yeah. Pathetic. Yeah. Three bedrooms.
4: You're thinking about Laos Street,
2: yeah,
4: guy.
2: Yeah. Adi Road.
1: Wow. You know? This is a gorgeous home.
2: 8-foot ceilings, not these vaulted 45-foot.
4: Okay, but as beautiful as it is, is it worth 35 mil, you think, for a three-bedroom, four-bath?
2: Location.
4: I mean, there's got to be other amenities to it. I'm not. I don't even care.
1: Yeah. Well, look at the post. It's in our Instagram group chat. You can take a look at it. And you know what? You know what I'm going to do, too?
2: Right.
1: I'm going to post this article up on our Island 98.5 FM Instagram page. So if you haven't seen Jim Carrey's house, take a look at it. It's it's beautiful.
2: Yeah, so,
1: and it looks like it has a private beach access as well.
2: And a nice pool with a waterfall. And so, hey, it looks like, when I'm looking at this, it looks like each bedroom is its own house.
1: And that pool is gorgeous. There's a slide and everything. My God.
2: Yeah. Man, you know what happened the last time you went to, like, somewhere with a slide, right? I remember.
1: Yeah.
4: Right.
2: You got kicked out for. What were you doing over there?
4: Yeah. Well, you know sometimes you got to make the slide wet. Yeah.
2: Yeah. Right.
4: Well, you know, stick to them. Yeah. So I could slide. I got kicked out of every. Like, I got kicked out of the Four Seasons.
1: Yeah. Why would you do?
4: For peeing in a pool.
1: Well.
4: And you know, and I try to tell the security. I'm like, Talo. Everybody, she's in a pool. And he says, yeah, but solely from a typhoon port.
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It's Candace K. We got the Wailers in town. 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

0: Island 98.5, Hawaii's number one reggae station. It's Candace K. Love that throwback by Rebel Soldiers called The One. Getting into music by The Vitals. This one's Hui Poo.
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0: 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It's Candace K. Island 98.5, Bant Project, and 8th Wonder present LAB. 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

Gotta tell someone from UB40, bumping live and worldwide right here on Hawaii's number one reggae station, Island 98.5, smack dab in the midst of this afternoon's Reggae Cafe on this Aloja Thursday, aka Friday Eve. And let's continue cruising. Ready? It's Koch, Island.

The reggae in Kamozi right here on Hawaii's number one reggae station, Island 98.5. Sage Boy in the area on this Aloja Thursday, aka Friday Eve. And right now, we are spinning some Gregory Isaacs, Night Nurse, Island 98.5.

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9: 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Nothing is worse than slow internet. Whether you're trying to get a project done or you're at home streaming a movie and the circle of death suddenly comes on. 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

Lomez Brown with Cruz right here on the East number one reggae station, Island 98.5. 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